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2: Ba-da-da-da, rock and roll. Ba-da-da-da, yeah.
0: Yeah, I'm the mixer himself, Mickey Bo, your backbeat buddy, with vintage rock and roll and rhythm and blues from the late 1940s to the mid-60s. It's the music pre-boomers and we older boomers grew up with. And since we're in our second childhood now, why not revive it? Stick with me for an hour and I won't disappoint you, baby.

I thought I'd get the rock and roll review off to a fast start today with Vernon, Texas homeboy Roy Orbison, one of the many Southern rockabillies who began their professional careers as country and western singers. He led the Wink Westerners beginning at age 13 in 1949. We just heard him 7 years later as he crooned his first rock hit, Ooby Dooby, in 1956 on the Sun Records label. I'll get back to a couple of other Sun alumni later in the show, including Elvis. But let's keep the rockabilly beat going now with a guy you might have seen acting in TV series in the 60s and beyond, Eddie Fontaine.

Eddie Fontaine with his 1958 offering, Nothing Shaking. Well, obviously, he hasn't seen my ex walking down the street. Eddie was born Eddie Reardon, and after rockabilly faded by 1960, he found work as a TV actor, with his best-known role as Pete D'Angelo in the Gallant Men series. Well, even though Eddie says nothing shaking, Johnny Kidd and the Pirates want to shake

The British trio, Johnny Kidd and the Pirates, with the original 1959 version of Shaken All Over, predicting the British sound of the mid-60s, and showing that in the years before the British invasion, English rockers were in search of something different than a mere reproduction of the American sound. The song was later covered by the Canadian group Guess Who in 1965, and a year after that, Johnny Kidd was dead in a car crash. One American who was an early fan of British rock was Del Shannon, the stage name of Charles Westover, who scored his first hit in 1961 with Runaway. Shannon's recording of Lennon and McCartney's From Me to You reached the U.S. charts in mid-1963, several months before the Beatles' version did. Here he is a year later with the sound that characterizes British rock. Keep searching.

That's Del Shannon swirling down the tube there. A very different sound now from one of the godfathers of soul, Sam Cooke.

0: Sam Cooke in 1959 with Everybody Loves to Cha-Cha-Cha, a song that his biographer, Peter Guralnick, says Sam conceived following a Chicago family Christmas party when his daughter and others started tearing up the dance floor after somebody called out Everybody Cha-Cha-Cha.
1: It's Mickey Bo with his Boomer Oldies on the Rock and Roll Review.
0: Here's one of my favorite rhythm and blues divas from the 50s that almost nobody remembers. But Mickey Bo does. She's Wynonna Carr.

There she goes, Wynonna Carr, gospel singer turned secular performer. And in that, she wasn't unusual. She recorded for Art Roop's specialty label in Los Angeles, the same label that debuted Sam Cooke in 1957 when he turned from gospel to secular music, and the label on which Little Richard had his success before he went in the other direction and dropped secular music for a while to join the ministry. Boy, can Wynonna rock or what? She's great. And I can't figure out why she wasn't famous, but I love that sound. Bobby Rydell, anyone? Not a hit, but a fabulous flip side.

That was Sherry, the flip side of Bobby Rydell's 1960 number 11 hit, Good Time Baby. Say, did that record remind you of anything? Like this 1957 hit by the Diamonds, Little Darlin'?

My Mickey Bow Double Dollop of Doo-Wop just featured the Vocaleers, a group that emerged from a teenage Sandlot baseball team in Harlem in 1952. And just a year later, in 1953, they had their only national R&B chart hit, the one we just heard, Is It a Dream? Before them, we heard a song that charted a decade afterwards, in 1963, called Have You Heard? By the Italian-American doo-wop group from Jersey City, New Jersey, the Dupreez. And those are oldies, of course, but let's go way back for a super oldie. Is 1947 old enough for you? That was my birth year, and I'm old. Here's Memphis Slim rocking the house. What?

0: The Roots of Rock and Roll on Mickey Bo's Rock and Roll Review. Memphis Slim, rocking the house. And I feel rocked.
1: You're listening to Mickey Bo's Rock and Roll Review. Original rock and rhythm of the 50s and 60s, and even rock's roots going back to the late 40s, right here on Memory Hits.

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If you haven't had your fill of swamp rock yet this week, then there's a start. Hugh Terry, under the guise of Cookie and his cupcakes, from down Louisiana way, purveying their 1959 chart hit, Matilda. Well, my sweet tooth remains unsatisfied, however, so I need more cookies. So here are the cookies imported from Brooklyn. The Cookies, with their first hit from '62 called...

0: Does the name Herman Parker mean anything to you? He rocked and rolled under the name of Little Junior at the legendary Sun Record Studio down in Memphis in the 50s. That 1953 tune of his is called Love My Baby, and it sounds suspiciously like a song he recorded called Mystery Train, which Elvis Presley later waxed in his recording debut on Sun. And speaking of Elvis, he begins my Mickey Bo sweet spot with a song I've been known to croak in karaoke.
1: Wise men say.
0: But not as good as Elvis.

Maxine Brown from Kings Tree, South Carolina, wrote and sang that modest 1960 hit, her first, called All in My Mind. Backing her were Whitney Houston's mom, Sissy Houston, and the Sweet Inspirations.

The four preps, four kids from Hollywood High who in the heyday of the greaser rock and roll era presented a clean-cut image wearing letter sweaters. And they cut Lazy Summer Night for Capitol Records in 1958. Across the country, another bunch of school chums from Philadelphia's Overbrook High formed the Brooktones, who eventually became the Dovells and learned about a new teen dance fad in nearby Bristol, Pennsylvania, called the Stomp. So they wrote this little tune in 61 to capitalize on it, the Bristol Stomp. And capitalize they did. It went to number 2.

0: The Duvels and the Bristol Stomp, one of the many mega hits from the Cameo Parkway Recording Kingdom in Philadelphia. Well, that's it. I quit. Let's split, baby. Another rock and roll review bites the dust. But it's not going quietly. We're rocking on out of here now with Noble Thin Man Watts and Jukin from 59. Yeah, yeah. Bow Man Boo.
1: Yeah, baby.
0: Oh, I'm Mickey Bow, your backbeat buddy. Hoping you've enjoyed the old tunes. I'll be back next week at the same time here on the Rock and Roll Review with another hour of Golden Oldies.

Well, a very good evening, good afternoon, good morning, wherever you are in the world. Thank you so much for spending your time with me. I'm Brian James, and you're listening to my sensational 60s show, where music was great, in my opinion. On the show today, I'll be featuring a track from my album of the day, which I've chosen, and I think it's a belter. I do. And Stella Hurley is coming back. She's going to be telling us about somebody she admired, a heartthrob many years ago. And in a moment, I'm going to see how clever you are. I want to see how brainy you are. But before I do that, can I say hello to a few people who said hello to me before I even sat down in this seat? So a big hello to Claire, Simone, Sharon, Louise, Moira, and Alan and Beth Wyatt. Thanks. Thanks a lot. Now, right, let's see how clever you are. I am going to play a short clip of an intro to a 60s song. I want to know what the song was called, who recorded it, and what year was it released. If you get all three, you've done really well, and I'll give you a pat on the back. It's just for fun, just for fun. Shall we play it? Come on. Have you got it? Well, I'll be revealing all in a moment. In the meantime, Herman's Hermits.

0: An acting career seemed inevitable, but Peter had other plans. He became a pop star instead of a film star when he became the lead singer of the Manchester group Herman's Hermits. The group took the country by storm in the mid-60s, with Peter becoming the irresistible face of pop music and something of a heartthrob.
1: Excuse me, there's a little regret on that camera over there. Is that all right?
2: That's on you, you see.
1: Oh, that one.
3: The Herman's Hermits went right from Coronation Street right through until about 1972. And during that time, we sold 55 million records. We toured in all the major marketplaces. We did every TV show.
2: What's it feel like to be back home in wet
1: Fantastic.
2: Manchester?
1: It's raining, that's the best thing.
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1: I've been telling all these Americans that it always rains because in New York, we've got a drought.

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2: Now, a few moments ago, I asked you if you knew the answer to my quiz. That is one song with a little bit of an intro. I said, if you know what it is, here it is. Do you know who recorded it? What was it called? And what year was it released? If you got 3 out of 3, you've done well. 1969 it was released. Thunderclap Newman, Something in the Air. Well done if you did all the three.

0: traveling back in time.
1: A long time ago, many months ago, I asked every one of you out there, be truthful, in the day, did you have somebody in the pop business you admired? Maybe a heartthrob, maybe you fancied them, male or female, or maybe you just liked their music. I said, why don't you email me your name and the name of the person or the band that you admired a lot? And I had an email 11 days ago now from Stella Hurley. Brian, in the day, I was a mad Harry Webb fan. Email Cliff Richard. Of course, I know you're not going to catch me out. Everything he did, Brian, I saw him on Oh Boy and 6-5 Special in those early days. And then I've seen him on 18 occasions. I loved him. Stella, you must have seen the movie Summer Holiday. Nod your head if you did. Yeah, of course you did. Well, this is just for you.
2: It was expected to be a film premiere such as the West End had never seen before. But that turned out to be putting it mildly. The idea was for that great star, Cliff Richard, to reenact a part of the film Summer Holiday by driving the now famous bus from Piccadilly to the theatre with a load of other stars from the film and attend the first night. But it was a case of the best laid plans of mice, men and stars going aglay. Una Stubbs and Pamela Hart made it by car when the bus couldn't get any further. Meanwhile, in the foyer, everybody was there. Of course, you recognise Billy Butler. Robert Morley and family. Melvin Hayes with Teddy Green and White. Una and Pam again.

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John Mills and family.

0: that I didn't mention it to you, but there was a song from 1963 from your Please Please Me album, Anna, which was written by Arthur Alexander.
1: Yeah,
0: do you mind if I play that one?
1: No, I love it, man. There's not many people know that. If ever I meet a girl called Anna, I say, we did a song about you. Nobody ever knows the Beatles did a song called Anna. So all the Annas out there now know.
0: Exactly.
1: Thanks and to this show.
0: I used to love that Beatles radio show. Remember when it was
1: The
0: four of you just going nuts on the air on
1: pop,
0: a Friday night or something?
1: Pop Go the Beatles.
0: Oh, that was cool. So hilarious. So I used to run home from college to listen to that.
1: It was great to do those things, you know, because it was, you'd never been exposed to anything like that, you know. So you go into a studio, it was the Beeb, it was all that institution thing. But then you'd get to play all your little favourite tracks.
0: And you got to destroy their rules a bit. You know, like, you could hear voices in the background, oh, hey, come on, Rick, get out of there, shut up, boom, boom, boom, you know, let's play this.
1: And then there's always an announcer, well, George, what do you think of this? It's marvellous. You go to George, not at all, long enough. Can I get it up?
0: It was great. They should dig up some of them shows, you know. It'd be hilarious. Yeah. I used to love them. Yeah. So Arthur Alexander, he used to be a co-writer with Sam Cooke as well.
1: Did he?
0: And I'll tell you more about that after we play Anna. Let's play this.

high energy. You can't turn me off. Foreigner, Diana Ross, Spain City Rollers, Santa Esmeralda, Eric Thomas, Donna Summer, and Samantha Faye.

you know, I was just listening to Cliff Richard, and I remember in the day that when he first came on the scene, and in the late 50s, I think it was, my brothers used to just watch these programs on a Saturday evening, which was Oh Boy, 6-5 Special, I think. Always featured Cliff, and look how well he done. But Elvis was in the background. Now, I want to do something for you right now, because Elvis, as you know, met the Beatles in America, and they got on really, really well. Now, what would have happened if Elvis would have said to the Beatles, come on, we'll do a show tonight, me and you, you can be my backing band? Well, if they'd have done that, I think this is what it would have sounded like.

He had the moves. And Australia fell in love with his songs. Elvis Presley, 50 Australian Top 10 Hits. Celebrate Elvis's 75th with 50 of his biggest hits. The ballads. The songs that drove you wild. This album has it all. Elvis Presley, 50 Australian Top 10 Hits. They were the soundtrack of a generation.

0: that was in there was from you. To me, the highest thing in the world is to make music. To make music is the high point of my life. I value that more than sex.
1: Yes, I did say that, and I say that now. I'm dedicated to music. I did very well at the business, you know. I was very successful in the recording industry, and I'm very proud of it. And there was a lot of hell for me to go through the periods between one album and the next album. You know what I mean? It was rough for me. You know, I lost footing and I lost grip on life, you know. And I went through these real insecure periods, and I certainly didn't like what I was going through, I'll tell you that much, you know. I wasn't going for that, you know. So I go in the studio and I knock the hell out of the studio, and I just go in there and knock them dead and make something out there, you know, make something up, whip up a tune, you know, that people could tap their foot to or could lend an ear to see if they like it or not, you know, and to give an opinion or anything, you know. So I was jealous of Phil Spector at one time because he seemed to have the ability to release a record right after he recorded, you know. He would go in and before you know it, his record was on the market. With the Beach Boys, it took a couple extra weeks. It wasn't quite as fast a releasing system, you know?
0: Yeah.
1: So that's one thing I was envious of. I'm envious of other artists and producers also, you know? And that inspires me, although. You think it would cause a negative in you, but it causes a positive reaction in me, you know? It makes me get in there and try harder, you know what I mean? Without some challenge and some competition, you're just not going to do it, you know? You're going to slack. You're bound to slack down, you know?
0: You just think, I'm king of the hill.
1: Yeah.

Well, now I'm going to be telling you something about an album of my choice that I am going to play a track from. I've got the album in front of me. It's on vinyl. I'm going to put it, yes, I'm going to put it on my record player in the studio. As you listen to this radio station, you'll know there's another show of mine on this station called Late Night in the Attic. It's in my attic where I do a show once a week, and I'm surrounded by all my albums and singles from many years ago, and that's why I selected one today, a really oldie, 1964, yes, over 60 years ago. It was called the Merseybeats, and the band that was featured on there were the Merseybeats. So many tracks on there, but I'm playing you one that I think you'll like. I think you've probably heard so many times. Don't Turn Around is the track. I'm now going to put it on my record player. The red light's on. I just hope it works.

are now going to look at Grammy Music Awards for 1969. Male solo vocal performance is a section, and here are the nominees. That's Tony Bennett, I Left My Heart in San Francisco, Mel Torme, Coming Home, Ray Charles, I Can't Stop Loving You, Anthony Newley, What Kind of Fool Am I, and Sammy Davis Jr., What Kind of Fool Am I? So, I'm now going to reveal what the winner was of the male solo vocal performance. Tony Bennett, 1961, I Left My Heart in San Francisco.

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0: Well, I'm afraid time has beaten me and I must leave you. Thank you so much for listening to the show. I hope you've enjoyed it. And guess what? I'm back next week, same time, same place on your favourite radio station. Have a lovely week, everybody. Goodbye from me.

sweet and a little girl can be. Saturday comes around, I always know. She'll be there to take me to the picture show. She's buying me popcorn and candy too. Says, Daddy, there's nothing wouldn't do.

0: Us here with the Golden Grooves and two there on the Big Top record label to kick us off. This week, Del Shannon with the B-side from 1962, I Won't Be There, and the Dynamics with Misery from 1963. The Dynamics came from Detroit, Michigan, and they were managed by Ted White, who was the husband then of the Queen of Soul, Aretha Franklin. They recorded two fabulous albums in 1969 and 1973. Two from the Big Top record label to kick us off this week. That's because it is a Golden Grooves special. And its songs released on the Big Top record label.
1: Reviving those lost and forgotten 45s. It's Gus's Golden Grooves.

song written by Doug Pomus and Mort Schumann, and 2 45s released by Marcy and the Mates on the Big Top record label. That was their first 45 release back in 1962. Shall I Tell Him? You're Not Here. Yes, Gus with the Golden Grooves. The Golden Grooves special this week. We're featuring the Big Top record label, an American record label started by music executive Johnny Beanstalk, or Beanstalk, not sure how you pronounce it, and the major music publisher Hill and Range Music, and was co-owned along with Big Top record distributors. Now, the major hit artists on the label, well, they included, of course, the great Del Shannon and Johnny and the Hurricanes, as well as Lou Johnson, Sammy Turner, Don Covey, Don and Juan, and Miss Tony Fisher. You'll hear from many of them in this week's show, which has been kindly put together by Frank Budgerite. Yes, thanks for doing it, Frank. Now, I've chimed in with a set of my own towards the end of the show, but up until then, it's all the choices of Frank.

0: Yes, it is the Big Top record label. 45's released on that label, featured in this week's Golden Grooves show. That was Andrea Carroll. Yeah, that was a hit for her, written by Neil Sedaka. It Hurts to Be 16. She is an American 1960s pop singer, an author, and an acting coach. And as I said, she charted in 1963 with that 45 hitting number 45 on the Billboard pop chart.
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That's a bit good, is it not? And a premiere play on Golden Grooves for that track from The Dailies. I think they were out of the UK. I can't tell you any more about them than that, other than it was released on the Big Top record label in the States in 1964 and released on UK Decca in the UK. And the song was Without You. Before that, The Parakeets with a Big Top label B-side from 1962. I Love You Like I Do. And welcome along, Gus here with the Golden Grooves. A special this week. We did several label specials 2, 3, possibly 4 months ago. Well, Frank came up with another one. We picked all the big labels of the rock and roll era, but we didn't do Big Top.

past, there were many groups called the Visions. Back in the rock and roll era, that Visions group were out of Cleveland. What a fabulous recording. Secret World of Tears, released on Big Top back in 1962. Before that, also on Big Top, of course, because we're featuring the Big Top record label this week. Again, it was 1962 for Bobby Smith and the Dream Girls with Here Comes Baby. Now, the Dream Girls were a female rhythm and blues vocal group, and they're probably, as the notes in front of me say, one of Detroit, Michigan's best kept secrets when it comes to girl groups of the 1950s and 1960s. They cranked out 10 singles between 1959 and 1965 while they stood in the shadows of hitmakers like the Supremes, the Shirelles, the Marvelettes, and the plethora of girl groups that hit the scene during the early era of doo-wop, rhythm and blues, and soul. Check them out! There's plenty of their material on the likes of YouTube. It's Bobby Smith and the Dream Girls. I'm Gus. It's the Golden Grooves this week. It's Big Top.

Well, it does look like the solitary 45 released by a group called The Doves on Big Top, and that was the B-side of the 45. The other side was Don't Turn Away From Me. Let's Make Up came out in 1960. Yes, Gus, with the Golden Grooves, a Golden Grooves special this week. We're doing another record label feature, and it is Big Top Records. Now, Frank, as I said at the top of the show, he's put the track list, well, the main part of the track list together. I'll chip in towards the end of the show. I'm also going to play the songs in the order that Frank gave them to me, which will mean we've got some double plays coming up for you today, like this one. Here's the second from The Visions.

very much a Golden Grooves favourite and a B-side. Yes, we love the B-sides on this show. That was Rocky Hart, a rock and roll singer from Glastonbury, Connecticut. And a big top label B-side from 1961. That was Crying.

0: Yes, that makes it two from Bobby Smith and the Dreamgirls, another from them, and another from 1962. This time a B-side, Mine, All Mine. Before that, the singer was Mike Russo, the group were the Delwoods, and it was a 1963 Big Top 45, the strangely titled Don't Put Onions on Your Hamburger.
1: Now, here's more of the best music.
0: 1960! Yes, and it is Willie Jones.

familiar voice, do you think? Willie Jones? Well, he was the Royal Jokers' lead singer during the 1950s. That was Willie Jones as a solo artist on Big Top from 1960, and Frank picked the song Mary for me to feature on the show. Now, there's many Big Top 45s that I absolutely adore. This one is right up there. It's a very collectible 45. I'm going to be spinning both sides of it, not back to back. This is the A side of the 45. It came out in 1962. The song is Land of Love, and this is John Price.

looks like John Price just released 145. That's the A side of it, back in 1962 on Big Top, Land of Love. What a voice. A US soul vocalist and a songwriter. He must have been more active in the 1960s than that. And the other side of that 45 is one of my favourite songs of all time. It's coming up just after the top of this hour. Now, there's no features in the show this week. It's just classic, lost and forgotten Big Top label releases.

these are fabulous picks, Frank. Thanks for this today. Two from the ladies. That was AZ Mortimer, 1960 on Big Top. The song was Lips, and AZ was a soul and jazz artist from Chicago, Illinois. And she was a nightclub singer as well. She performed jazz when appearing live, but recorded primarily as a soul or a rhythm and blues singer. Before that, the second one on the show this week from Andrea Carroll, a song written by The Tokens, released on Big Top, 1963. It was the B-side of the 45 when it came out. Why Am I So Shy? And when I get my little choice towards the end of the show, I'll be spinning another one from dear Andrea. Right, let's have another from Marcy and the Mates. Let's have another written by Doc Pomus and Mort Schumann. I'll speak more about old Doc Pomus in a moment. This was released on Big Top in 1963. Suddenly We're Strangers.

These are absolutely marvellous golden grooves. Thanks for these this week, Frank. It's Big Top Label, Big Top Releases. Marcy and the Mates, more from them in this week's show. Written by Doc Pomus and Mort Schumann. 1963 for Suddenly We're Strangers. Now, I did mention I'd talk more about old Doc Pomus. There's a brand new 6-CD box set out. And it's just arrived in the post for me through the week. It's called Doc Pomus, You Can't Hip a Square. It's the Doc Pomus songwriting demos. Yes, 6 CDs. I will be featuring the collection in future Golden Grooves shows. It's all demo recordings that Doc wrote. Most of them are actually sung by his songwriting buddy, Mort Schumann, who had a really good rock and roll voice. So look out for that. And speaking of Doc Pomus and Mort Schumann, they wrote this one.

Well, that was soul and pop singer Jerry Granger. She started her recording career back in the 1950s with Lloyd Price and his band, and she was very much considered a child wonder. Now, she had a major hit with a cover version of Frankie Valli's classic song Can't Take My Eyes Off You back in 1967, and Jerry released one single album. That was Jerry Granger, Add a Little Love, and it came out on United Artists in 1972. It was back there too, 1962, on our featured label this week, Big Top, Jerry with Castle in the Sky. Before that, a Doc Pomus and Mort Schumann pen song, Big Top 1962 again, the great Del Shannon with Ginny in the Mirror. And it's the first of three on the show this week from the outstanding Lou Johnson.

yes, one of the major recording artists on the Big Top record label. That's Lou Johnson, the first of three from him on the show this week. Big Top B-side from 62, If I Never Get to Love You. Gus with the Golden Grooves. It's a Golden Grooves special this week. All the songs, well, apart from a handful at the end, have been picked and put together by Frank Bootkerite. Thanks for doing that for us this week, Frank. And we'll head up to the top of the hour and the end of the first hour of the show this week, like this.

into our second hour of Golden Grooves this week. Now, earlier on, I said I'd spin this side of John Price's 1962 45. What a recording this one is! Look out.

I don't know much about anything, but to put that one on the B side of the 45, well, that's not on, is it? Really not on. What a fabulous recording, strings and all. I get so excited with strings in a 45 record. John Price, the B side of his Land of Love 45 on Big Top from 1962. One of my favourite songs of all time. I'll Never Let Her Go. And we kicked off our second hour of Golden Grooves with Don and Juan, another major recording act on the Big Top record label. A Big Top label B-side from 63 from them. Is It All Right If I Love You? And I promised you three on the show from Lou Johnson. Here's the second. Thank you anyway, Mr. DJ.

0: Frank has picked all but 10. I've got the last 10 in the show this week. Yes, he's picked all but 10 of the 45s in this week's special Big Top Label show. And the second of three from Lou Johnson. What a fabulous recording that one was. Big Top 1962 for Thank You Anyway, Mr. DJ.
1: Lost, forgotten, underplayed, rarely played. You must be listening to Gus's Golden Grooves.
0: And here is a Golden Grooves favourite.

0: with love.
1: Yes, another artist who recorded what looks like only 2 45s, both for Big Top. That was Mel Gadson from 1960, a Golden Grooves favourite. We've not played it in a while. What a song, though. Coming Down With Love. Right, here's a song that's been recorded I don't know how many times over the years. The original coming up now from Sammy Turner.

Well, it doesn't look like it's been recorded many, many times as I thought over the years. A handful of times, perhaps. The original version of Raincoats in the River, Sammy Turner, on Big Top from 61.

third and final track on the show this week from Lou Johnson. He recorded some fabulous sides, didn't he? And he stuck that one on the B-side of the 45 on Big Top back in 1963. That was Magic Potion. Now, if you're just tuning in, it's Gus here with The Golden Groove. Slightly different this week. We're doing another labels special. We did several labels specials earlier on this year. They were a suggestion of John Garbett, put together by Frank Bootgrite. Well, Frank's stepped up to the plate again this week and compiled for me all but 10 of the songs in this week's show. Yes, a Big Top record label special this week. This is Spencer Sterling.

Yes, a singer there called Spencer Sterling with a 1962 Big Top 45 that was Jilted. Now, at the end of the first hour this week, I played a track from Curtis Lee. It was a song released on the Dunes record label, and I allowed it, well, because, well, Big Top record distributors were responsible for distributing 45s that were released on the Dunes record label. That was done throughout the early 1960s, so I'll allow it again, because this B-side, well, it's just so good, and it's a second from Curtis,

Yes, we're allowing it because Big Top Record distributors, well, they distributed Dunes record label releases in the early 1960s. Released on Dunes, a B-side, 1961, The Fabulous, Curtis Lee, Gee, How I Wish You Were Here.

Yes, more fabulous B-sides. The first of two on the show this week from Mickey Denton, who was a US vocalist. He was born in Detroit, Michigan, and he recorded a large number of singles for various labels associated with Harry Bulk, who had a big connection, of course, with Big Top, and he recorded also for Twirl and Impact. Now, he'd go on in later years to record for the Motown record label. That was a Big Top label B-side from 1961. It was actually the flip side of Mickey's first 45 release, The Excellent Steady Kind. We've got another from Mickey coming shortly. Before that track, it was Don and Juan. They were an American rhythm and blues duo who came from Long Beach, New York. I played their 1962 Big Top 45, Two Fools Are We. And like Mickey, we've got one more coming up shortly from Don and Juan. Right, on to this singer, Jamie Coe, who was, as I understand it, discovered by Bobby Darin.

us here with the Golden Grooves. More B-sides. Jamie Coe, the first of two on the show this week from Jamie. A 1962 big top B-side there, but yesterday. And the final one this week from Mickey Denton.

Yes, the final one from Mickey Denton on this Golden Grooves Big Top label special show this week, 1962 for Tell Her. Now, up until now, Frank's picked all the songs in this week's show. Here's his final pick, then it's 10 from me. And the final one from Don and Juan.

And the final track from Dawn in Wan, well, it's the final track that Frank has picked for this Big Top record label special this week on Golden Grooves Magic Wand from 1962. We're going to go up to the top of the hour, the end of this show, with 10 of my picks. Will we get them all?

Yes, it is Big Top Records this week on the show. That's the final one from Andrea Carroll. 1964 for the Doolang, 1959 for A Party.

Maybe dreams of me. Yes, the original Robert John. That's Bobby Pedrick, Pajama Party, Big Top, 1959, a B-side. And we said a sad farewell to the great man in February of this year. Did a bit of a tribute show to him, if you remember, a few months back. Right, here's one that very much divides opinion. One of my favourite Del Shannon B-sides. Is it one of yours?

song written by Billy Mishal and Arthur Altman, and it was Big Top's, well, it was arguably Big Top's biggest recording act, Del Shannon. That was the B-side of Hats Off to Larry on Big Top from 1961, Don't Gild the Lily, Lily. The story goes that that was intended to be Del's follow-up to Runaway. Del was having none of it. He insisted that that be put on the B-side in his own composition, Hats Off to Larry, be the A-side. Well, Del won the day, of course. And interestingly, Max Crook, who did lots of demos for Del, when Max did the Hats Off to Larry demo, he included the Don't Gild the Lily, Lily instrumental break in the middle of it. I'll need to dig that one out for you and give it a spin. It's rather interesting and a good listen. Anyway, we've got more from Del Shannon. Of course we do, before I round things off today. But I did promise you more from Jamie Coe, who was discovered by the great Bobby Darin. Now, back in 1956, Sanford Clark had a huge US Billboard hit with a song called The Fool. Jamie resurrected it on Big Top in 1963.

Yes, Jimmy Cole resurrecting Sanford Clark's The Fool on Big Top in 1963. Now, I mentioned earlier, no usual features in the show this week because it is a labels special. But I've got two tracks coming up now that Tony, who usually contributes to our show every week, as you know, he would definitely approve of these.

Yes, two instrumentals, especially for Tony on the show. Johnny Gibson, 1961 Midnight. Before that, also 1961, but this time a big top label B-side. Johnny and the Hurricanes with Mr. Lonely. Look at the time. Need to cram these in.

Yes, a big top label B-side, 1959, Bobby Pendrick with My Private Joy. Before that, it was 1961 for the Royal Jokers and Hard Times. That is it. A big thanks, as ever, to Frank for putting the major part of this show together. Thank you, my friend. And hopefully, well, yes, hopefully you've enjoyed the mix and the song picks this week. It was another Golden Grooves special. We were looking at the big top record label. Now, if you want to check out all the songs played, you'll find a widescreen, in-depth, detailed track list on our Facebook page. Head over there, search for Gus's Golden Grooves, you get all our details there. And if you want to know how to listen again, you'll find out there as well. We're back to normal next week. I'll catch you then. And until then, bye-bye.